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Only song you will hear is the beating of my heart. And we will. And I

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Some will fall in love with life and drink it from a fountain that is pouring like an avalanche coming down the mountain.

0: 100hits.com.
1: Take along 100 Hits wherever you go for subscription-free music. If you're in your car, you can listen on Android Auto.

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